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And I know that we need this, but I've been too afraid to follow through.

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1: All the rich kids are out of town. Me and my boys just getting wasted. Stolen cigarettes, sipping mom drinks, facing. We're empty as the can,